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1: Well, this car is automatic, systematic, hydromatic. Why it's a greased lightning?

I was young and stupid. So, do you have any superpowers? I guess I can make myself invisible. And you? 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